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2: We've got a crash on northbound I-15 at University Avenue in Provo. The right shoulder there is blocked. We've got heavy slowing backed up into Orem. You're also going to see some slowing between Lehigh and Linden as well on southbound I-15. We have a crash on eastbound I-215 at Union Park Avenue. No slowing through there. And one on northbound I-15 at the 1300 South on-ramp. We've got slowing backed up to 3900 South.
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7: Here's today's question possible. 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
18: Recent survey conducted by Common Sense Media found one-third of teenagers prefer AI companions over humans for serious conversations. There's a term for that, social offloading. And experts we talked to warned that this habit could be stunting emotional growth, leaving an already isolated generation who came of age during the pandemic even less prepared for the messiness of human interaction. Sure, AI can help you polish whatever it is you're looking to say, but that's not very human, right? It's the messiness that makes our interactions with each other so real. It's also what makes them so validating, help us to develop our confidence, our voice, our deep bonds with each other. Psychiatrists we talked to encouraged turning to family or friends when you're struggling to express yourself. They are keen to help. I'm Dr. Sanjay Gupta, helping you live a better life.

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6: We've got a crash on northbound I-15 at University Avenue in Provo. The right shoulder there is blocked. We've got heavy slowing backed up into Orem. You're also going to see some slowing between Lehigh and Linden as well on southbound I-15. We have a crash on eastbound I-215 at Union Park Avenue. No slowing through there. And one on northbound I-15 at the 1300 South on-ramp. We've got slowing backed up to 3900 South.
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0: Kobe Calais, bubbling your Thursday night. B98.7, Greg here. John Tesh, coming up here in just a few. I'm about out. Have a great night. And don't forget, back tomorrow morning, Frank Bell is Question Impossible, is QI, testing your IQ at 8:10. They'll have Toy Story 5 tickets to give away.
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1: You know, I think the best intelligence that Gib and I bring on the show is the simplest stuff. And this is from Stanford University Medical Center. And they say if you want to be more energized in the morning, you got to make sure you get a dose of natural light within 5 minutes of waking up. Andrew Huberman, the great neurologist, neuroscientist, he doubles down on this. You got to spend a half an hour in morning light.
2: Yes. I mean, look, the more you can link your body's circadian rhythms to the movement of the sun, the better. Unless you're a third shifter.
1: That's absolutely it.
2: This means going outside first thing in the morning. You can make your coffee, but as the sun is coming up, and I mean, for me, I'm always getting up around the time the sun is coming up, right? And getting the kids ready.
1: Right.
2: What I don't do is take even 5 minutes. I think half an hour is hard to do for a lot of us. But if you just take 5 minutes and you connect outside, you watch the sun come up, you can drink your coffee, that will have a huge impact on your mood. And I will say this, I noticed this when I was a teenager. Go outside when the sun is going down too.
1: Yeah.
2: And connect yourself to that moment.
1: Yeah.
2: That for me has lowered my incidence of depression being a part of that.
1: Right. You can actually make that change on your computer where you make it more,
2: the color
1: it changes
2: tone.
1: It to like more of a yellow tint.
2: And it weirds people out when they see it for the first time, right, but it's good.
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0: A better life with Dr. Sanjay Gupta.
9: Slowly but surely, AI is seeping its way into every corner of our lives. One area perhaps I didn't expect is diet advice. A new study out of Turkey found that chatbots are recommending to teen boys and girls that they restrict their daily calories to dangerously low levels and eat a balance of nutrients that are kind of out of whack. Remember, teenagers are growing, one pediatrician told us. If they aren't getting enough nutrition, it can really stunt their growth on a number of levels. And in extreme cases, it can lead to significant health consequences. Large language models, LLMs, they are designed to agree with you. So if you're looking to lose weight, they're going to push you pretty hard in that direction. They also sometimes don't know how to tell the difference between good information and bad information. And you know who does? Your doctor. I'm Dr. Sanjay Gupta, helping you live a better life.
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1: When we're playful, we're more open, more curious, and more willing to experiment, and that is where solutions tend to come from. And there's research behind this. Stuart Brown, a clinical researcher and founder of the National Institute for Play, says play is essential for social bonds. Research shows from the time we're babies, our brains are wired to synchronize with those we play with.
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0: Once and for all, which exercise is better for our heart? Is it running or swimming? Of course, they're both great for you, but swimming is going to give your heart a bigger workout, according to the experts. In fact, a study in Scientific Reports compared the effects of swimming and running on heart function and found that swimming appeared to trigger stronger heart muscle growth. And the reason may come down to water pressure. Researchers say being immersed in water increases the amount of blood returning to the heart with every beat. That forces the heart to handle a bigger volume load, which creates more cardiac growth than running on land. Now, before you put your sneakers in the back of the closet, scientists say both activities improve cardiovascular fitness. But scientists say swimming can offer an extra advantage because the water naturally creates resistance and changes the way the heart pumps blood through the body. Plus, it's a total body workout that's easy on the joints, right? Swimming improves aerobic ability like running, builds muscle like weight training, and increases flexibility the same way yoga does. So it's time to get in the pool.
1: Intelligence for your life.
2: And coming up, UCLA sleep researcher Dr. Jerome Siegel says nobody should be taking sleeping pills today, and even says they're not very effective. I'll share his reasoning on this next.
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5: Did you know that almost half the vegetables and more than three-quarters of the fruit that we eat in this country come from just one state, California? Yeah, it's true. And according to a new report by the Environmental Working Group, a health advocacy organization, a lot of this produce is tainted with PFAS, which are sometimes referred to as forever chemicals. Why? Well, the EPA says pesticides keep America's food supply safe, abundant, and affordable. And of course, these chemicals are used in every state, not just California. Now, if you are worried, though, about how much you're consuming, the best thing to do is to buy organic produce, if and when you can. Organic or not, you should rinse all fruits and vegetables under running water. Don't use any soap. And as one epidemiologist told us, use a brush on sturdier items like carrots, potatoes, and cucumbers. I'm Dr. Sanjay Gupta, helping you live a better life.
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1: John Tesh, forgive Gerard, and author Tenzin Kiyosaki is a hospice chaplain, who wrote the book, The Three Regrets. And in her experience, the most common regret from patients at the end of life is they regret not following their dreams. And I've had experiences with several hospice situations, one actually in our house and then my sister and my dad. And the hospice nurses are just amazing. The next thing is not forgiving others. The book is The Three Regrets, Inspirational Stories and Practical Advice for Love and Forgiveness at Life's End. And none of them, according to Tenzin, none of them said they wish they'd worked harder.
2: No, you're gonna want to have spent more time with the people that are there with you while you're dying. You know, that the spouse and the kids and the family and the friends that make life rich and worth living. And again, if you're holding on to regret and unforgiveness, that's just something you're carrying with you that's doing nothing for anybody. So the more you can let that go and just let the people let those feelings of unforgiveness right out of your life, the better you're gonna be. And then I like this statement that I've been hearing more and more lately is, you can fail at anything. You might as well try and fail at doing something that, you know, that you're passionate about and that you dream about. It was Jim Carrey said about his dad. He watched his dad lose his job as an accountant when he could have been a comedian. And so Jim was like, I watched him, you know, struggle through his safety net. I thought, might as well never struggle through a safety net.
1: Yeah.
2: Just go for the thing that actually lights me up.
1: Yeah, that's absolutely right.
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17: A Better Life with Dr. Sanjay Gupta.
18: Heart disease is still the leading cause of death here in the United States and around the world. But what if there was something you could do earlier in life to reduce the odds of becoming a statistic? Well, here in the United States, tens of millions of adults already take a statin to lower their cholesterol. But new guidance put out by the American College of Cardiology and the American Heart Association now emphasize that treating high cholesterol sooner could significantly reduce a person's lifetime risk of heart attack or stroke. How early are we talking? In your 30s, believe it or not. Of course, you need to talk to your doctor about whether statins are right for you, but you should know that the evidence is really starting to stack up that shows the earlier you get a jump on reducing lifelong exposure to plaque-causing lipids and lipoproteins, the better the odds are going to be for you. Make sure you get your cholesterol checked. That's the first step. I'm Dr. Sanjay Gupta, helping you live a better life.

0: some brain intel, and here's what you need to do to protect your brain as you age. Make sure you keep it busy. A new study published in the journal Neurology tracked thousands of adults with an average age of 80. They followed their brain health over 8 years, and the results were remarkable. The people with the most mentally active lives developed Alzheimer's at an average age of 94. Those with the least mentally stimulating lives, they developed Alzheimer's 5 years earlier. And for mild cognitive impairment, the gap was even bigger. Those who kept their minds active have 7 extra years without cognitive decline. So Timothy Homan, a neurology professor at Vanderbilt, calls the findings mind-blowing, quote-unquote, and the activities that made the biggest difference spanned a lifetime. In childhood, it was reading, learning a foreign language, and having books and atlases in the home. In midlife, the activities that protected the brain the most were museum visits, magazine subscriptions, and writing. And later in life, it was crossword puzzles, chess, and checkers. And overall, people with the most lifetime enrichment had a 38% lower risk of ever developing Alzheimer's. So just know, it's never too early or too late to keep your brain active.
1: Intelligence for your life.
0: Coming up, I'll tell you why linguists and social psychologists agree we need to stop using the word but.
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11: Heart disease is still the leading cause of death here in the United States and around the world. But what if there was something you could do earlier in life to reduce the odds of becoming a statistic? Well, here in the United States, tens of millions of adults already take a statin to lower their cholesterol. But new guidance put out by the American College of Cardiology and the American Heart Association now emphasize that treating high cholesterol sooner could significantly reduce a person's lifetime risk of heart attack or stroke. How early are we talking? In your 30s, believe it or not. Of course, you need to talk to your doctor about whether statins are right for you, but you should know that the evidence is really starting to stack up that shows the earlier you get a jump on reducing lifelong exposure to plaque-causing lipids and lipoproteins, the better the odds are going to be for you. Make sure you get your cholesterol checked. That's the first step. I'm Dr. Sanjay Gupta, helping you live a better life.
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14: Here's today's question possible. Chewie was the number one Star Wars themed pet name. 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
7: Luke.
14: You are correct. 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
14: 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Even better if they're from the same litter, right?
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14: 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Oh, R2, don't be jealous. 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
1: So Gib and I have told you a lot about how there's a great deal of loneliness in the world right now. It started or was exposed during COVID. And we also know from studies that it can damage your physical and mental health. But now, according to the journal Nature Mental Health, there's an easy way to feel better that doesn't cost a thing. So after tracking the movement of nearly 400 people, the researchers found that people who walked an hour a day at a speed of 3 miles an hour, they felt less lonely even if they exercised alone.
2: Oh, yeah.
1: People who walked indoors, like on a treadmill, got the same boost in well-being.
2: Look, this, when we talk about exercise as medicine, this is like one of 1,000 studies that show that exercise is medicine for your body. So if you, I mean, we talk about how if you live, if, I mean, you know, I have an office in my house and I spend a lot of time working in my office alone in my house. And if I could just get up and do a quick walk around the neighborhood, mm-hmm. if I just get my steps in for the day, it totally changes my mood before, after, during work. This is a secret life hack. You want to feel better. And by the way, exercise is actually better than most prescription antidepressants in terms of its efficacy. Dancing, by the way, is the most effective treatment for depression.
1: But it's so amazing.
2: But just getting your steps in, guys, getting your steps in is absolutely enough to fix most of your loneliness problems.
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8: Any idea what Utah's least visited national park is?
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1: Sometimes you don't want the most direct route. 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It's why the Wall Street Journal says paper maps are surging in popularity. They've had a sales increase of 144% in the last couple of years. And the American Automobile Association, AAA, they say they produced 123% more maps last year than the year before.
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0: Bobby May.
1: So there's a new phrase going viral online. It's the boomer bad news drop. And if you've ever gotten a text from a parent that simply says, call me, or he's gone, with absolutely zero context, then you already know exactly what this is. Younger generations say a lot of boomers have a habit of casually dropping alarming news with no explanation, like sending you a picture of an infected toe, and you don't know whose toe it is, or if that person got antibiotics or had it amputated. This is my wife, by the way. Family therapist Jennifer Chapel Marsh says it comes down to generational communication styles. Many of us boomers grew up in households where emotions weren't discussed, so difficult news gets delivered in a matter-of-fact fashion. And there's another side to it, too. Some boomers will freely share dramatic updates about neighbors or old family friends while completely hiding their own health problems. Therapists call this the boomer hospital reveal. It's when a parent casually mentions, oh yeah, I had surgery last month, but don't worry about it. Experts say the fix is simple. If you're a baby boomer, give people emotional context before dropping heavy news, please. Even saying, hey, I need to share something difficult with you. It helps prepare the person on the other end. Because apparently texting, guess who died, is not an ideal opener.
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4: Are you a huge Toy Story fan?
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15: Yeah!
4: Right?
14: Yes.
3: A better life with Dr. Sanjay Gupta.
16: Did you know that almost half the vegetables and more than three quarters of the fruit that we eat in this country come from just one state, California? Yeah, it's true. And according to a new report by the Environmental Working Group, a health advocacy organization, a lot of this produce is tainted with PFAS, which are sometimes referred to as forever chemicals. Why? Well, the EPA says pesticides keep America's food supply safe, abundant, and affordable. And of course, these chemicals are used in every state, not just California. Now, if you are worried, though, about how much you're consuming, the best thing to do is to buy organic produce, if and when you can. Organic or not, you should rinse all fruits and vegetables under running water. Don't use any soap. And as one epidemiologist told us, use a brush on sturdier items like carrots, potatoes, and cucumbers. I'm Dr. Sanjay Gupta, helping you live a better life.
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1: Well, it looks like it's time to plan a beach day for your brain. Here are some of the ways spending time by the ocean can boost your brain health. First, just seeing the ocean will relax you. According to psychologist Dr. Richard Schuster, who says the color blue has a profound calming effect on us. He says staring at the ocean actually changes the frequency of our brain waves.
2: Yeah, this is the blue mind thing. So we are programmed to want to be near water in general, and the ocean in particular. You have this.
1: I do.
2: When you are stressed out, if you ask you what you want to do on like a birthday or Father's Day or something, you always want, I would like to sit somewhere where there's food and I can look at the ocean.
1: Right.
2: That's
1: right. And
2: when
1: I was going through chemo, the only thing that would stop the nausea was walking on the ocean, on the beach.
2: But walking on the ocean, that's you and Peter and Jesus.
1: My buddies.
2: But walking by the ocean is something we can all do. There's the ions in the air. There's the vastness of it. All of it. It puts you into a whole different mindset, a whole different perspective. And it's good for you. Thalassophobia is the fear of the ocean. I don't understand that.
1: You also get a brain boost from the beach if you walk barefoot. It's a form of grounding where your feet absorb negatively charged ions from the earth.
2: You could do that in your backyard on your lawn.
1: Yep.
2: But the ocean is just another whole nother level.
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15: Did you know that almost half the vegetables and more than three quarters of the fruit that we eat in this country come from just one state, California? Yeah, it's true. And according to a new report by the Environmental Working Group, a health advocacy organization, a lot of this produce is tainted with PFAS, which are sometimes referred to as forever chemicals. Why? Well, the EPA says pesticides keep America's food supply safe, abundant, and affordable. And of course, these chemicals are used in every state, not just California. Now, if you are worried, though, about how much you're consuming, the best thing to do is to buy organic produce, if and when you can. Organic or not, you should rinse all fruits and vegetables under running water. Don't use any soap. And as one epidemiologist told us, use a brush on sturdier items like carrots, potatoes, and cucumbers. I'm Dr. Sanjay Gupta, helping you live a better life.
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1: All right, dog lovers, I count myself among you. 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

0: My name is John Tesh with Intelligence for Your Life, and here now I'm going to teach you how to harness your nervous energy. Don't fight your nerves anymore. Harness the power of nervous energy instead. Now, this is the advice of Dr. Kelly McGonigal, who wrote the book The Upside of Stress. Not many books like that, right? She says, when you're about to go into a challenging situation, your heart rate speeds up to deliver more energy to your brain and your body in the form of oxygenated blood and glucose. That means your brain and body are on alert and ready to perform at their peak. So don't let a nerve-wracking situation intimidate you, and don't try to calm yourself down. Instead, use the stress response to your advantage and know that it will help propel you through hardcore situations. Just making that mental shift from letting nerves get the best of you to thinking they're empowering you is all it takes. It's worth a try, right?
1: Tell us what you think. Facebook.com/John Tesh.
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2: A better life with Dr. Sanjay Gupta.
13: Slowly but surely, AI is seeping its way into every corner of our lives. One area perhaps I didn't expect is diet advice. A new study out of Turkey found that chatbots are recommending to teen boys and girls that they restrict their daily calories to dangerously low levels and eat a balance of nutrients that are kind of out of whack. Remember, teenagers are growing, one pediatrician told us. If they aren't getting enough nutrition, it can really stunt their growth on a number of levels. And in extreme cases, it can lead to significant health consequences. Large language models, LLMs, they are designed to agree with you. So if you're looking to lose weight, they're going to push you pretty hard in that direction. They also sometimes don't know how to tell the difference between good information and bad information. And you know who does? Your doctor. I'm Dr. Sanjay Gupta, helping you live a better life.

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1: Okay, important piece from our health and wellness files. If you're struggling with chronic pain right now, there may be something else going on that doctors are missing. So a new study published in Scientific Reports has found that more than 1 in 4 patients with the most severe chronic pain also showed signs of ADHD, and many had never been diagnosed. Overall, about 17% of patients screened positive for ADHD symptoms. That's more than double the general population. But among those rating their pain at the highest levels, that number jumped to over 27%. So here's the key. Those patients weren't just in more pain. They also had worse sleep, higher anxiety and depression, and a lower quality of life. The researchers say the connection isn't direct, but instead ADHD symptoms may fuel anxiety and depression, and that can lead to something called catastrophic thinking. That's when you expect the worst, right, and feel helpless about pain, and that can make pain feel more intense. But ADHD is often overlooked in pain clinics. Most patients are seeing specialists who aren't necessarily screening for it. But the study shows that identifying ADHD could open the door to better, more complete pain treatment, especially for people whose pain hasn't responded to anything else.
2: Now that's intelligence for your life.
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1: 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It's why the Wall Street Journal says paper maps are surging in popularity. They've had a sales increase of 144% in the last couple of years. And the American Automobile Association, AAA, they say they produced 123% more maps last year than the year before.
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1: All right, you're going to be able to impress your friends with your newfound intelligence regarding gas station chic. According to the Wall Street Journal, people are after the, quote, average American on a road trip look these days. So they're snapping up sunglasses off a rack for $10, buying a baseball cap for $15 with slogans like born to hunt or forced to work. In fact, gas station chic has become so trendy that some people are buying up all the kitschy, campy gear from gas stations and reselling it for a premium. Can you imagine the gas stations and truck stops going, what's going on? There's even a new sunglasses brand called Gas Station Sunglasses, but they only look like they come from a gas station. They're actually a lot more expensive. So this is the same style aesthetic that's made things like jorts, also known as jean shorts, and trucker hats popular. It's that unpretentious middle America look. People like knowing that nobody else is going to be walking around wearing the same baseball hat. And when somebody says, cool hat, where'd you get it? People love responding, which is the same way I'm going to respond when I get mine. Just a random gas station.
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3: Any idea what Utah's least visited national park is?
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6: You ever wake up in the middle of the night or maybe first thing in the morning and notice drool on your pillow? Unless you're sleeping next to someone who hasn't already seen all your good, bad, and ugly, it's probably not that big a deal and not anything to worry about. Unless it's something that just started happening recently. When people drool at night, it's often because of a stuffy nose, acid reflux, or being a mouth breather. People who sleep on their stomach or side are more likely to drool than someone who sleeps on their back. But in some cases, drooling at night can be a warning sign of something more serious, like dental issues, sleep apnea, or even early symptoms of Parkinson's disease. If you're at all concerned about this, the best place to start is with an ENT doctor, an ears, nose, and throat doctor. They can recommend a sleep study to possibly get some answers. I'm Dr. Sanjay Gupta, helping you live a better life.

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8: 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Well, first, let's talk about actual magnesium. 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I'm Dr. Sanjay Gupta, helping you live a better life.
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2: Good morning, Utah. I'm Kaylee Ann in the ABC4 Newsroom with today's headlines. Primary day is coming up on June 23rd, so many of you should be receiving your mail-in ballots. Be sure to contact your county clerk if you were expecting one but haven't gotten it yet. The sooner the ballot is returned, the more likely it is that we will have full results on election night. And remember that ballots must be at the clerk's office by 8 p.m. on June 23rd. Saturday marks the start of Pioneer Park's Summer Farmers Market. It will be the market's 35th year, and organizers say planning this year was a little bit difficult due to the construction. There will still be the same amount of vendors as previous years, it just may look a little different. The market is open every Saturday until October 24th. For all of these stories and more, visit our website, abc4.com. In the ABC4 Newsroom, I'm Kaylee Ann.
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8: 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Vinyl records, Polaroid cameras, and flip phones. So next is maps. 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
19: 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And do they really work? Well, first, let's talk about actual magnesium. 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And most people get enough of it simply from the foods they eat. 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Now, when it comes to the science, we looked into this, and I gotta say, there's not a lot of strong evidence that magnesium supplements will actually help you sleep. 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
22: Taking a look at your forecast for today. Expect plenty of sunshine throughout the morning hours. Daytime highs on the hotter side, topping out into the upper 80s and low 90s. And from ABC4, I'm meteorologist Noah Price with your forewarn forecast.

0: Billie Eilish, B98.7 of Birds of a Feather, 546 on this finally Friday. Yeah, let's get it going. Taylor Swift has a brand new song on the Toy Story 5 movie soundtrack, and we're going to share that with you, plus what Taylor said about this new song and the character that inspired it from Toy Story. That's coming up at 7 o'clock today. Also, it is free fishing day on all Utah waterways tomorrow. We're going to chat with Faith from DWR. How many species of fish do you think we have here in Utah? 25, 50, 75? Well, you'll find out this morning when we talk with Faith from DWR. Yeah, as free fishing day is coming up tomorrow. Speaking of free, you know what today is? This Friday, June 5th?
1: Do you know what today is?
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0: And who doesn't like a good donut? 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And you buy a dozen, you get an extra dozen for just $2. And 50-cent donuts this morning at 7-Eleven. And if you want to swing by Dunkin', you get a free donut with any beverage purchase. And have you ever wondered what the most popular donut flavor is? I found this actually surprising. It's just original glazed. That was followed by rainbow sprinkles, old fashioned, you know, the ones with the ridges, raspberry jelly, apple fritter, donut holes, and chocolate frosted. Well, whatever your flavor is, maybe pick up a dozen on the way to work today. It's donut day.
1: You know how I feel bad for the donut ladies when you go into these donut places? Because people can never make up their mind, you know? But the donut ladies know how to get back at you. They do the subtraction for you in front of the other customers and make you look like an idiot, you know? Yeah, I'll take a dozen donuts. I'll start with seven chocolate. You have five left.
5: Oh.
1: How many? I have five donuts left, everybody. If I order one more, then how many would I have left? How many would I have at that point if I order another donut right now, this point in time? That's my question, donut lady. You'd think the donut ladies would just snap and shoot somebody, you know? Yeah, I'll take a dozen donuts. I'll start with four chocolate and two strawberry and three Bavarian crunch twists and four chocolate. No, five strawberry. No, honey. One honey wagon twist. No, three. No,

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0: 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Starting off our Friday.
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3: What? What are you talking about?
4: Today's Friday.
5: A day. It's today.
0: I know, and we worked hard to get here. Hey, if your Friday had a theme song, what would it be?
6: Probably Don't Stop Believing.
0: Ah, that's great.
6: More positive.
0: Yeah, that's inspiration to start a weekend. All right, thank you for calling. Good morning, B98.7. If today had a theme song, what would your Friday theme song be?
6: The one by Black Eyed Peas.
0: I got a feeling.
6: Remember the name of it.
0: Oh, yeah.
6: Is it?
0: I got a feeling. Tonight's going to be a good one. Friday night's always a good night, isn't it?
6: Yeah.
0: I like that's a good theme song. Good morning. Happy Friday, B98.7. If your Friday had a theme song, what would it be?
6: Party in the USA.
0: Oh, that's a good one. Yeah, Miley.
6: Let's bring it.

0: Cyrus and Party in the USA, 6 o'clock, and we're going to debut the new Taylor Swift song 1 hour from now at 7 o'clock. Yeah, that's on the way for your Friday. Well, yeah, for us it's Friday. For the kids, it's just every day is Friday, right? They're out for summer. And how are they staying busy? I mean, what do you got planned for summer?
1: Nothing.
2: How about you?
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8: Traffic is looking pretty good this morning, but it's not perfect with lane closures on all connection ramps between I-80 and I-215 West. Plus, there's a few light slowdowns on northbound Bangor Highway in West Valley, on northbound Mountain View Quarter Highway in West Valley, and on eastbound SR-201 in Magna.
0: Thank you, sir. 602 right now, and Toy Story 5 opens in a couple of weeks, 2 weeks from today. If you want to see it next Saturday, our question impossible this morning. 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How many eyes do they have? 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And if you don't know how many eyes they have, well, we'll answer that on the other side of the break.
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20: Taking a look at your forecast for today, expect plenty of sunshine throughout the morning hours. Daytime highs on the hotter side, topping out into the upper 80s and low 90s. And from ABC4, I'm meteorologist Noah Price with your Forewarn forecast.
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24: I got it!
21: What is it? Well, we'll tell you up ahead in our B3. And 2 hours from now, when you get to the office, work your way through traffic, we're going to have Question Impossible ensuring Toy Story 5 tickets. A week from tomorrow is our private screening at the Jordan Commons Megaplex, 11 a.m. And I've got a whole bunch of kiddos here who are up early this morning with Mom. And guys, I'm going to try the question on you. But first of all, what is your favorite Toy Story character?
25: Mine is Buzz Lightyear.
21: Oh, we love Buzz. What does Buzz say?
25: To infinity and beyond.
21: Yeah, that's right. What about you? What is your favorite character?
26: I like the horse, the bullseye.
21: What is your sister like?
27: I like all of them.
21: You like all of them. Jesse, Woody, Buzz, even the aliens that go hee. Yeah. Well, later on this morning at 8:10 for tickets to Toy Story 5, we're going to ask this. How many eyes do the green aliens have? The little green men. Do you guys know?
28: Three.
21: Yeah, you guys got it. That is the answer for Question Impossible later on this morning for Toy Story 5. I'll tell you what. I'm going to give you guys a 4-pack. And just because you called up and you're up early here, even though you're out of school. You guys are awesome. You're going to go to Toy Story 5, okay?
28: Okay.
21: Okay, hang on.

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1: Well, if you didn't know, tomorrow is Free Fishing Day throughout Utah. 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And today, speaking of free, is Donut Day.
2: Donuts.
1: 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And also trending, if you're a fan of Trader Joe's, you know all about Trader Joe's mini tote bags. Yes, TikTok started this huge demand for them. Some were reselling for as high as $500 on eBay, and they go on sale June 17th again this year.
3: Look what I got.
1: It's a high demand bag.
3: It's a baguette.
1: Yeah, well, sort of a baguette. These mini bags my daughter stocked up, there's a limit of 5. I remember last year she bought 10 of them, and I'm going, what? And she's kept them all. She hasn't resold them. I'm sure she's going to be hitting that Cottonwood Heights Trader Joe's when these go on sale. And you might be too. TJ tote bags. And they've got pastel faded colors this year in stripes.
3: I got it! So cute.
4: I had to wait maybe about 10 minutes for them to update some of the colors because the blue one and the green one were already kind of taken. But as I did the rest of my Trader Joe's shopping, they kind of restocked on the other colors as well.
1: Maybe I'll pick up one at the Trader Joe's in Draper. Yes, they go on sale, the TJ tote bags, June 17th. And finally, if you want to enjoy the air conditioning this weekend and take in a movie opening today, Scary Movie 6.
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8: Even when it's rough, when all the wheels come off, see how to write a song without you.
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1: 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And if you want a little 80s nostalgia, maybe you grew up watching He-Man on Saturday mornings from Mattel. 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
17: Traffic is looking pretty good this morning, but it's not perfect with lane closures on all connection ramps between I-80 and I-215 West. Plus, there's a few light slowdowns on northbound Bangor Highway in West Valley, on northbound Mountain View Quarter Highway in West Valley, and on eastbound SR-201 in Magna.
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15: Did you know that almost half the vegetables and more than three quarters of the fruit that we eat in this country come from just one state, California? Yeah, it's true. And according to a new report by the Environmental Working Group, a health advocacy organization, a lot of this produce is tainted with PFAS, which are sometimes referred to as forever chemicals. Why? Well, the EPA says pesticides keep America's food supply safe, abundant, and affordable. And of course, these chemicals are used in every state, not just California. Now, if you are worried, though, about how much you're consuming, the best thing to do is to buy organic produce, if and when you can. Organic or not, you should rinse all fruits and vegetables under running water. Don't use any soap. And as one epidemiologist told us, use a brush on sturdier items like carrots, potatoes, and cucumbers. I'm Dr. Sanjay Gupta, helping you live a better life.
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24: 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And paper maps, well, as far as we know, they can't track you.
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1: Well, 6:31, we're going to turn you on to the new Taylor Swift song on the Toy Story 5 movie soundtrack. Our exclusive Utah debut is coming up just after 7 o'clock. And today, going to be beautiful. 92 today, 91 tomorrow, and then we'll cool down on Sunday to 80. And by the way, if you're going to St. George, 101 today, 102 tomorrow. So bring along plenty of water, or maybe some Kool-Aid, as up ahead in 10 minutes, we're going to tell you about the latest TikTok trend. This could be fun to do with the kids today or tomorrow. It involves Kool-Aid and pineapple.
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0: I have no doubt you're going to hear that song in Salt Lake City next Wednesday night when Kid Laroi, who teamed up with Justin Bieber on that song, is in town. Kid wrote that song, yeah, Stay. He'll be at the Union Event Center in Salt Lake next Wednesday night at 7:30. You can buy tickets at SeatGeek.com. And as we start this Friday, it's going to be a hot one. Kids are out of school. Here's a fun way for them to keep cool. We've got TikTok to thank for this. The Kool-Aid pineapple trend. Well, the trend when I was young was to freeze grapes. The kids might enjoy this. And it's very colorful. Now, you start by buying a couple jars of pineapple spears in juice.
1: Pineapples? Remove a spear to make a little bit of space.
0: Then you take the Kool-Aid powder and pour it in.
1: Let's start with the cherry. Got to get that red 40.
0: Ooh, that is really bright red. And then move on to a different color in the other jar.
1: For this one, let's use blue lemonade.
0: Ooh, neon blue. Oh, but you got to add a little sugar, too.
1: And next, we're going to add some sugar.
0: Put the cap back on. Give it a little shake.
1: I love the color.
0: And the next step, well, just tuck it away in the fridge.
1: They marinate in the fridge.
0: 3 hours is what they say is the minimum.
1: All right, let's give it a shot.
0: Ooh, that's bright red pineapple.
1: Ooh. Pineapples and cherries together, it could taste like fruit punch. All right, let's try the blue one.
0: Ooh. Neon blue pineapple. The kids might get a kick out of this, especially on a hot summer day. Kool-Aid pineapple. Oh, and one thing this TikToker learned, eat the pineapple and not the juice.
1: I'm going to try a little bit of the juice.
0: Blah. Blah. It could be a little sour.
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5: Traffic is pretty good overall, but I do see lane closures on all connection ramps between I-80 and I-215 West. There's a crash on southbound Bangor Highway by SR-201 in West Valley. Plus, there's light slowdowns on northbound SR-36 in Lake Point and on eastbound SR-201 in Magna.
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22: Recent survey conducted by Common Sense Media found one-third of teenagers prefer AI companions over humans for serious conversations. There's a term for that, social offloading. And experts we talked to warned that this habit could be stunting emotional growth, leaving an already isolated generation who came of age during the pandemic even less prepared for the messiness of human interaction. Sure, AI can help you polish whatever it is you're looking to say, but that's not very human, right? It's the messiness that makes our interactions with each other so real. It's also what makes them so validating, help us to develop our confidence, our voice, our deep bonds with each other. Psychiatrists we talked to encouraged turning to family or friends when you're struggling to express yourself. They are keen to help. I'm Dr. Sanjay Gupta, helping you live a better life.
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0: Well, beautiful sunrise. 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And you know what tomorrow is? Free fishing day.
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0: Did you know Utah has 73 species of fish and you can fish in all watering holes tomorrow from Strawberry Reservoir to Willard to one of the small ponds in your community? And we're going to talk to Faith from DWR about this free fishing day tomorrow. If you're a novice or you've never done it before, tomorrow's your opportunity. It only happens once a year as we'll talk fishing up ahead. And she'll share with us how to find where some of the best fishing is. That's up ahead, unless you want to hang out this weekend and watch fishing on TV.
30: Ever watch fishing on TV? The worst. I was watching fishing on TV. Guy in his boat, he had a fish finder. I'm like, pretty sure they're in the water. And you ladies go fishing? Right here, you put the worm on the hook. Oh, I can't do that. That's like knitting with live yarn.
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0: Tow Cruise, B98.7 at 6:58 as we start our finally Friday, and we're going to debut the brand new Taylor Swift song that just came out this morning. You're going to hear it first right here on B98.7 Around the Corner. This one will be featured on the Toy Story 5 movie soundtrack, which, by the way, we have your exclusive passes to that movie coming up at 8:10 on Question Impossible. And coming up tomorrow, it's Free Fishing Day along the Wasatch Front. Being it's going to be 92 on our Saturday, might want to be near water and put a pole in and see what you catch. And here to talk about it from DWR, Faith Jolly. She's our public information officer, and this is a big deal. It only happens once a year, huh, Faith?
1: So it's the one day of the year that anybody that's 12 or older can just fish for free. And just, yeah, a great opportunity. So it is Saturday. And yeah, just an awesome opportunity. You can fish anywhere in the state without that fishing license on that day.
0: So this is like any body of water, and we have so many, from Willard Bay to Strawberry to even the community fishing ponds, which you guys stock with fish to make it easy.
1: We do. So yes, if you're like wanting to just kind of give a little taste of fishing, our community ponds are an awesome opportunity because they're really close to home, right? There's a bunch all along the Wasatch Front. There's over 60 in Utah total. But yeah, we stock all of those. Typically, we are stocking them with rainbow trout, but then also with our channel catfish that we get.
0: Oh, yeah, I've caught channel cat. They put up a fight. They can get heavy. Yeah.
1: And some of them get really big, so you can actually have some kind of fun fishing. You can catch, you know, your legal limit that day as well. And so, yeah, they're a great option. We have actually a map on our website that shows all of the different locations, so you can just kind of look in and see which is closest to you.
0: Which I see an interactive map. You can find those fishing ponds on your website, DWR. You have another cool feature, too.
1: Yeah, so we have kind of two different tools that we have available on our website. One is our fish stocking page, and it basically shows where we have stocked and when we stocked. So that can be a great option if you're like, sometimes those community ponds get fished out. Mm-hmm. I want to go right when it's stocked. You can basically check the date it was stocked, and you can go to the one that's been stocked most recently if that's what you're interested in. But on our Utah Fish Planner, yeah, you can search by location. You can search by type of fish you want to target. Mm-hmm. Some of our bigger reservoirs have a variety of options. So if you live along the Wasatch Front, Strawberry Reservoir is a great opportunity. That's one of our blue ribbon fisheries.
0: Yeah.
1: Really, really good rainbow trout, cutthroat, and then kokanee salmon fishing up there.
0: Oh, yeah. You got to use a downrigger to catch those.
1: If you're wanting to go to Utah Lake, it's kind of well known for its catfish and white bass fishing. And that's kind of a good option for a lot of people in Utah County, right? It's got a ton of different access points.
0: Yeah.
1: Deer Creek is another great option. We've got some large and smallmouth bass at that water body. That's also one of our blue ribbon fisheries here in the state. So it kind of just depends on what species you want to target. We do have some good river fishing as well. Middle and lower Provo River provide a good option for, you know, some of our various trout species that we have here in the state as well. So, yeah, really just kind of runs the gamut of whatever you're looking for. And again, you can find all of that information on our website, wildlife.utah.gov.
0: And you have also all the fishing regulations. You need to know that, where you can fish with the lure, that type of stuff, wildlife.utah.gov. And again, Free Fishing Day tomorrow throughout Utah. It only happens once a year. And Faith, you didn't even mention the perch in Rockport. That's what I love to eat, the white meat fish there. They've got bluegill. A lot of people don't know, in Yuba Lake and Pine View Reservoir above Ogden there, they have northern pike. And walleye in Willard Bay.
1: Yes, walleye. And that's a fun, kind of tasty target fish for a lot of people that they've been really interested in.
0: Yeah.
1: So, yes, definitely an option that people can check that out. And again, just anyone that's going to a state park, they need to make sure they have that either state park pass or they just pay for that day pass to get in as well. So just the fishing is kind of free on June 6th. You don't have to have the license. But if you're going to some of these other areas that require a pass, that is still in effect as well.
0: I'm getting out my frying pan already. Free Fishing Day tomorrow. It is Faith from Utah's DWR. Faith, have a good weekend.
1: Yeah, thanks so much for having me on, and happy fishing, everyone.
0: It's 7:03.
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3: Traffic is pretty good overall, but I do see lane closures on all connection ramps between I-80 and I-215 West. There's a crash on southbound Bangor Highway by SR-201 in West Valley. Plus, there's light slowdowns on northbound Mountain View Corridor Highway in West Valley and on eastbound 2100 North in Lehigh.
4: Thank you, sir. It's 7:04. Coming up on the other side of the break, Taylor Swift's going to tell us all about her new song on the Toy Story movie soundtrack.
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4: It's 7-Eleven at B98.7. Speaking of which, 50-cent donuts at 7-Eleven today. It is Donut Day. Yes, and we have Done for Donuts as our grocery item on High Low for four tickets to Steven Spielberg's Disclosure Day, which is opening next weekend. And the following weekend, of course, Toy Story 5 is out. And we'll have your passes coming up on Question Impossible. And Taylor Swift has a new song on that soundtrack. It's out this morning, right now, our exclusive Utah debut. Here is Taylor Swift talking about this song.
17: The song I Knew It, I Knew You came about because I was lucky enough to get to see a version of Toy Story 5, which I absolutely fell in love with the film and immediately really identified with the characters, namely Jessie. And I wanted to write a song from her perspective. The song came to me so quickly that it was written, and I had a rough version of it recorded by the end of that exact day that I had seen the movie. So I was inspired immediately by it, and I really hope you like it. It's called I Knew It, I Knew You.
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B98.7, the exclusive Utah debut this morning of the new Taylor Swift song, I Knew It, I Knew You, which you'll hear on the Toy Story 5 movie soundtrack. And Taylor on social media shows herself as a 7-year-old. This is home movie footage dressed up as Jessie, who she loves. That song inspired by Jessie in Toy Story. And at 8:10, we'll have your passes to see Toy Story 5 before it's in theaters. But coming up, the grocery game and two songs, we've got a shot at seeing Steven Spielberg's new movie, Disclosure Day. Stay close. Now and then I think of when

0: That's the Backstreet Boys, 722, and I want it that way at B98.7. What do you want? Do you want rainbow sprinkles, chocolate frosting? Today is Donut Day.
1: Donuts.
0: Oh, who doesn't love donuts, especially in this Dunford variety pack? A six-pack of donuts. They've got sprinkles. They've got the chocolate and vanilla mix. They've got chocolate sprinkles. It's a Dunford assorted white cake donut six-pack as our grocery item here on Donut Day. You can see them right when you walk into Smith's, you know, the pink and white box made right there in West Jordan. You can't miss it near the self-checkout in Smith's. This six-pack of assorted Dunford donuts, bake price this morning is $7.69. $7.69. But if we ring it up, we see the real price. Is it higher or lower? And if you get it right, you're going to join us Monday night, 7 o'clock at Jordan Commons for Steven Spielberg's new Disclosure Day. This is a big movie. Stars Emily Blunt and Colin Firth. If you want to see it Monday night with your family in the Luxury Theater, we have four seats. If you could tell us where this six-pack of assorted white cake donuts from Dunford is higher or lower than $7.69.

0: That is Shakira on B98.7, and she and Madonna have teamed up to play the halftime of the World Cup final. You know, they've never had a halftime performance during the World Cup final. That's going to change this year. It'll be July 26th, Shakira and Madonna in that final, and hopefully it's Team USA playing in that game. Frank Bell, it's 7:31 right now. It's Donut Day. Hey, good morning. I got rainbow sprinkles. I got donut holes, chocolate frosted, vanilla, original glaze. What do you want?
1: Chocolate.
0: Oh, I have my eye on that one, but that's all right. You're caller 10, so you get whatever you want. And maybe some movie tickets to Steven Spielberg's Disclosure Day. Our private screening is coming up Monday night at the Jordan Commons in Sandy. You ever bought Dunford Donuts?
1: I have. I love them.
0: Yeah, you can't miss them when you walk into Smith's. And if you want to do something fun, tour the Dunford factory in West Jordan. It is amazing how they make these donuts, and they're so delicious. All right, let's talk a half dozen. And you see that pink package when you walk into Smith's, or right there near the self-checkout. This half dozen is assorted white cake donuts. We've got the vanilla and chocolate frosted. I've got two rainbow sprinkles with the white frosting underneath, and I've got the chocolate frosted with chocolate sprinkles on it. Chocolate chunk donuts there. Fake price is $7.69 this morning for this half dozen. Done for donuts. What do you think? Are they higher or lower, this half dozen?
1: Lower.
0: There you go! Yeah, $6.99 is the actual retail price. It is Donut Day, and you have won four tickets to Steven Spielberg's Disclosure Day.
1: Awesome. Thank you.

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0: as we start our Friday. 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Your shot to go to Ed Sheeran in Denver on the 4th with fireworks coming up at 8 o'clock, then at 8:10. More tickets to Toy Story 5. Now, before it's in theaters, our private screening's a week from tomorrow. And they just released all the words from last week's Scripps National Spelling Bee. And if you're watching, a couple of Utah kids made it to the semifinals. One of them was Rashawn Kosick, who goes to Challenger School at Traverse Mountain. He got as far as 37th before he missed a word. But they released all these words, and I see he spelled in the first round Konditorelle. Have you ever heard of that? Konditorelle. Apparently, it's a German-style pastry. I'm reading some of these other words. Gitchet. Gitchet is a French word for ticket window. I don't think we've ever opened the gitchet here for concert tickets. Oh, man. An apricotta, another word that had to be spelled. Do you know what an apricotta is? It's a lightweight casual shoe. I had to look up. These words are just so complicated. I think next year, so our Utah kids can go further. We just need to ease up on these words.
1: Speaking of words, I do have a few new redneck words for you. First one, mayonnaise. Mayonnaise, a lot of people here this evening. Brand new one, aorta. Aorta, cut that grass down by the ball field so that the kids don't get hurt. Initiate. My wife ate two hamburgers. Initiate a bag of potato chips. And last but not least, witcha did you? Witcha did you? Hey, you didn't bring your truck with you, did you?
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0: happy waving bye-bye from Salt Lake International. Hello, Denver. As you land in Denver, you go over to Mile High Stadium. You see Ed Sheeran, military flyovers. You're going to see fireworks and Ed Sheeran playing his hits on the Loop Tour. It's on 4th of July. Your shot to win coming up in 5 minutes. Well, the final high school graduation along the Wasatch Front is happening today, and that's in Summit County. Park City High School is graduating today. Congratulations to the class of 2026. So it's official. All the kids are out for summer. Now begs the question, what summer plans do you have?
1: I'm going to go to Bear Lake for a family reunion.
0: Wow. Okay. How about you?
1: Maybe I would go swimming.
0: And what's your big summer plan?
1: I don't
0: know. Oh, that means play it by ear. And what about you?
2: Going swimming.
0: Are you going to get a job? What would be an awesome job?
3: Playing video games.
0: Yeah, I'm sure your parents would be proud of you. You?
4: I don't know.
0: Like hanging out at the Great Salt Lake counting gnats or something?

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1: All right, let's send you to Mile High on 4th of July. 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

That's Alanis Morissette on B98.7. It's 8:08, 3 minutes from now. You got a shot at seeing Toy Story 5 before it's in theaters. And if you know anything about the little green men, the aliens, that'll come in handy up ahead as Question Impossible is on the way.

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1: And you've got a shot at seeing our exclusive Utah debut of Toy Story 5 next Saturday. Yeah, it's at 11 a.m. Jordan Commons, my home theater in Sandy at the Megaplex there, 90th South and State Street. And all you have to do is answer Question Impossible. This morning, and maybe you can turn to the kids for this one. You remember the original Toy Story when Buzz Lightyear fell into the claw machine and met the aliens?
2: A stranger from the outside.
3: Greetings. I am Buzz Lightyear. I come in peace.
1: And ever since that encounter at Pizza Planet, the aliens, the Little Green Men as they're called, have been a part of the Toy Story franchise. So our question impossible this morning to see Toy Story 5 before it's in theaters is, how many eyes do the aliens have? How many eyes? 801-760-9870. Caller 10, you get it right. You're off to Toy Story 5 before

0: That's Bruno Mars and Lady Gaga, B98.7. It's 8:20 on your Friday morning, Frank Belt. Hey, good morning. What's your name?
1: Jeremy.
0: Jeremy, hey, what are you doing? You got big plans for the weekend?
1: Unfortunately, working.
0: Well, you know, some of us have to do that on Saturdays.
1: Yeah,
0: all right, Jeremy. Well, you know what? At least next weekend, let's make plans for you. Toy Story 5. We have a private screening before it's out 2 weeks from today. And if you'd like to be there, Jeremy, here's your question impossible. Those little green men in Toy Story, the aliens, how many eyes do they have?
1: Three.
0: You got it! All right, be honest, Jeremy. Did you have to look at a picture?
1: No way.
0: No.
1: We watch those movies all the time.
0: Oh, that's right, man. Well, what's one of your favorite characters beside Jesse, Buzz, and Woody?
1: I don't know. I kind of like Lotso.
0: Oh, yeah. Yeah, you have such an array of characters. The G.I. Joe guys, you got... You know, Slinky, you got Squeaky. Fun.
1: This right, is little be... army men are cool.
0: Yeah, the little army men are cool. Well, I'm not sure if they're in Toy Story 5, but you'll find out before anybody else next Saturday.
1: Awesome.
0: And next week on Question Impossible, we'll have more family four packs to Toy Story 5 for our private screening next Saturday. And if you want Monday's answer, I'll have that around the corner. Plus, we're going to debut the new Taylor Swift song on the other side of the break, which, by the way, coincidentally, is on the Toy Story 5 movie soundtrack.
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5: Traffic is picking up a little with lane closures on all connection ramps between I-80 and I-215 West. There's a couple crashes on northbound I-15 in Midvale and on westbound 21st Street by I-15 in Ogden. Plus, there's light slowdowns on southbound I-15 in North Salt Lake and on eastbound I-80 north of Park City.
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11: A better life with Dr. Sanjay Gupta.
12: Did you know that almost half the vegetables and more than three quarters of the fruit that we eat in this country come from just one state, California? Yeah, it's true. And according to a new report by the Environmental Working Group, a health advocacy organization, a lot of this produce is tainted with PFAS, which are sometimes referred to as forever chemicals. Why? Well, the EPA says pesticides keep America's food supply safe, abundant, and affordable. And of course, these chemicals are used in every state, not just California. Now, if you are worried, though, about how much you're consuming, the best thing to do is to buy organic produce, if and when you can. Organic or not, you should rinse all fruits and vegetables under running water. Don't use any soap. And as one epidemiologist told us, use a brush on sturdier items like carrots, potatoes, and cucumbers. I'm Dr. Sanjay Gupta, helping you live a better life.
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0: Going to be a hot one today, especially in your car interior when you hop inside. We're going to hit 92. If you're going to St. George, 101 today and tomorrow. We'll cool off quite a bit Sunday with the cold front moving in, but man, next couple days is going to be a cooker, so make sure you take along plenty of water. And when you're back to work on Monday, we'll have more family four-packs to our exclusive private screening next weekend of Toy Story 5. And the answer for Monday's Question Impossible is no. N-O. The word no. All right? Keep that in your back pocket Monday so you can see Toy Story 5, which, by the way, features a song from Taylor Swift, which is out this morning. Taylor said this was inspired by Jesse. She loved Jesse. She loved Toy Story growing up. And she got a peek at this new movie.
1: The song I Knew It, I Knew You came about because I was lucky enough to get to see a version of Toy Story 5, which I absolutely fell in love with the film and immediately really identified with the characters, namely Jesse. And I wanted to write a song from her perspective. And I really hope you like it. It's called I Knew It, I Knew You.
0: Yes, I Knew It, I Knew You. 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

0: Brand new Taylor Swift song just released this morning. I Knew It, I Knew You. Says she returned to her country roots on that song that'll be on the Toy Story 5 movie soundtrack, and it was inspired by Jesse, who she loved growing up. I mean, come on, Jesse is as country as it gets, right?
1: Yeah!
0: Can't wait to see her in Toy Story 5, and our private screening again is coming up next Saturday. We'll have more tickets on Question Impossible Monday. Here's Club Nouveau.

0: 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Here's what's buzzing with Frank Bell.
1: Well, if you're running late for work this morning, I got a good excuse for you. Donuts.
2: Donuts.
1: As today is National Donut Day. And if you want a dozen donuts for just $2, buy a dozen at regular price at Krispy Kreme. 7-Eleven has 50-cent donuts. And if you have a Dunkin' near you, at Dunkin' Donuts, buy a beverage, you get a free donut today for Donut Day. And if you're looking for family activities this weekend, we got a lot going on at the fairgrounds, Utah Asian Festival. The National Night Run is tomorrow night. The 5K with electronic music at America First Field in Sandy. It'll feature DJs, bubble zones, and blacklight after parties. And this afternoon and tomorrow, Sojo Summerfest is underway in South Jordan. There's a parade at 9 a.m. tomorrow, followed by the carnival and car show. It's also open tonight. It's 109th South in Redwood Road. Sojo Summerfest. And last, tomorrow, if you have the urge to go fishing, you don't need a license tomorrow. It is free fishing day at all bodies of water throughout Utah. By the way, there's 73 species of fish you can catch, from Strawberry Reservoir's trout to the walleye at Willard Bay, maybe some perch in Rockport. Enjoy the free fishing tomorrow. That is, if you want to get out and enjoy the great outdoors. Or you can watch fishing on TV.
3: Ever watch fishing on TV? I was watching fishing on TV. Guy in his boat, he had a fish finder. I'm like, pretty sure they're in the water. And you ladies go fishing? Right here, you put the worm on the hook. Oh, I can't do that. That's like knitting with live yarn.

0: Well, you only have 3 minutes left to text in our Ed Sheeran flyaway code to see Ed Sheeran with fireworks on the 4th at Mile High. It is Castle. Castle to 801-760-9870. It's 8:57 right now. In honor of Toy Story 5, did you hear Kellogg's is bringing back toys and cereal? Yeah, they're going to have the main Toy Story characters in Apple Jacks, Frosted Flakes, Fruit Loops, and Sugar Pops. Oh, come on. Growing up, that toy, that was, they made it worth eating the cereal, right?
1: So did you guys hear they're going to start putting toys in cereal boxes again? Is that cool?
2: Yeah.
1: Say like there's a Minecraft toy at the bottom of the cereal. Do you eat the whole box and wait for the toy, or do you dig your hand in and just go for the toy before it's even cereal's empty?
2: Dig my hand in.
1: You would dig your hand right in?
2: Yeah.
1: Yeah, but your brothers and sisters would have to eat it and there'd be no toy in it.
2: Yeah.
1: Is it tough luck for them?
2: Yeah.
0: Won't you guys share that toy?
2: Dad, do not like to share.
0: How come?
2: Finder Keepers?
3: I found it. Finders Keepers, Losers Weepers.
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I'm not sure if you saw this last night. Madonna there surprised fans with a free show in Times Square, played a bunch of her new songs, and caught people off guard. They're like, that's Madonna. Oh, man, that would have been fun to see. Frank Bell this morning, rolling nonstop as we get into your Friday, and Edwin.

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12: Here's today's question possible. 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
20: Heart disease is still the leading cause of death here in the United States and around the world. But what if there was something you could do earlier in life to reduce the odds of becoming a statistic? Well, here in the United States, tens of millions of adults already take a statin to lower their cholesterol. But new guidance put out by the American College of Cardiology and the American Heart Association now emphasize that treating high cholesterol sooner could significantly reduce a person's lifetime risk of heart attack or stroke. How early are we talking? In your 30s, believe it or not. Of course, you need to talk to your doctor about whether statins are right for you, but you should know that the evidence is really starting to stack up that shows the earlier you get a jump on reducing lifelong exposure to plaque-causing lipids and lipoproteins, the better the odds are going to be for you. Make sure you get your cholesterol checked. That's the first step. I'm Dr. Sanjay Gupta, helping you live a better life.
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It's Vanessa Carlton, B98.7, 1,000 miles for Holiday, and thanks for listening. And Holiday, appreciate that, Frank Bell. All right, so on eBay, you can resell these for as much as $500, at least you could last year, and you'll be able to buy them for $3 later this month. What are they? I'll explain in 10 minutes.

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The

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5: 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This is according to Dana Santis, a strength and conditioning specialist. 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I'm Dr. Sanjay Gupta, helping you live a better life.
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And also getting ready for your concert code to fly off to Denver on the 4th of July to see Ed Sheeran. It's on the way in two songs.

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0: 98.7. Hello and good morning. I'm Rachel. You've got this Denver trip to look forward to for the 4th of July. 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You're seeing Ed Sheeran on the 4th of July. This is huge. You're going to Denver. We got another chance for you to play to win coming up at 12 noon today. 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
11: For the ninth year in a row, Finland has been named the happiest country in the world. That's according to the World Happiness Report put out every year by the Wellbeing Research Center at the University of Oxford in the UK. Two other Nordic nations, Iceland and Denmark, came in at numbers 2 and 3. Now, having spent quite a bit of time in these countries over my 2.5 decades as a journalist, I can tell you that this is not at all that surprising. There's an entirely different way of thinking in these countries. We before me, you might say. In other words, the mentality is less adversarial and much more, we're all in this together. One other interesting thing that came up was that no matter where someone lived, the more time they spent on social media, the less happy they were. Want to smile? It's simple. Put your phone away for a bit. I'm Dr. Sanjay Gupta, helping you live a better life.

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There's Charlie Puth, who's out on the road. 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
16: For the 9th year in a row, Finland has been named the happiest country in the world. That's according to the World Happiness Report put out every year by the Wellbeing Research Center at the University of Oxford in the UK. Two other Nordic nations, Iceland and Denmark, came in at numbers 2 and 3. Now, having spent quite a bit of time in these countries over my 2.5 decades as a journalist, I can tell you that this is not at all that surprising. There's an entirely different way of thinking in these countries. We before me, you might say. In other words, the mentality is less adversarial and much more We're all in this together. One other interesting thing that came up was that no matter where someone lived, the more time they spent on social media, the less happy they were. Want to smile? It's simple. Put your phone away for a bit. I'm Dr. Sanjay Gupta, helping you live a better life.
10: Here's today's question possible. Chewie was the number one Star Wars themed pet name. What was number two?
0: Luke.
10: You are correct. Yeah, Luke is the number two dog name. That's behind Chewie.
0: What if it was a female? What would you choose?
10: Leia.
0: There you go.
10: Yeah,
0: that makes
10: sense. Even better if they're from the same litter, right?
0: There you go.
10: And then if it was triplets, Obi-Wan. Oh, R2, don't be jealous. Watch your language.

B98.7, congratulations to Jeremy from Sandy. Jeremy picked up 4 tickets to go see the advanced screening of Toy Story 5. Have fun. Oh, my gosh. Frank Bell always has the best prizes in the morning. B98.7.

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0: A better life with Dr. Sanjay Gupta.
8: Eating a healthy diet is not only good for you physically, it can also keep your brain sharp as you age. According to a new study out of China, people who most closely followed the MIND diet slowed aging in key structures inside their brains by more than 2 years. The MIND diet is a combination of the Mediterranean diet, which we talk a lot about, and the DASH diet, which stands for Dietary Approaches to Stop Hypertension. All three of these diets are similar, but the MIND diet puts more of an emphasis on berries, beans, leafy green vegetables, fish, poultry, whole grains, olive oil, and nuts. You're not going to eat foods with a lot of saturated fat. We're talking cheese, butter, red meat, or anything fried. You really don't have to eat like this 100% of the time. That's the key. Just do the best that you can. I'm Dr. Sanjay Gupta, helping you live a better life.
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0: Here's today's question possible. Chewie was the number one Star Wars themed pet name. What was number two?
1: Luke.
0: You are correct. Yeah, Luke is the number two dog name. That's behind Chewie.
1: What if it was a female? What would you choose?
0: Leia.
1: There you go.
0: Yeah,
1: that makes sense.
0: Even better if they're from the same litter, right?
1: There you go.
0: And then if it was triplets, Obi-Wan. 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

B98.7. Thank you for listening, and Sandy. And thank you, Sandy, for being an awesome part of our B98.7 daily family that listens. Britney Spears is on the way. Justin Bieber. I'm Rachel, B98.7, headed for that.

0: Before you go, there's something I want you to have.
1: Oh, it's beautiful. But wait a minute, isn't this?
0: Yeah, yes it is.
1: But I thought the old lady dropped it into the ocean in the air.
0: Well, baby, I went down and got it for you.

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1: Here we go. This hour's concert code. What you need is Mile, M-I-L-E. Text that to 801-760-9870. That is Mile, M-I-L-E. Text that in right now to the number 801-760-9870 so you could be there with Ed Sheeran. Oh my gosh, at Mile High on the 4th of July. Greg's got another chance for you to play to win at 4 p.m. today. 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

0: K-pop Demon Hunter fans, I got it on for you. I'm Rachel, and I'm going to make sure you're in Denver celebrating the 4th of July with Ed Sheeran. 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
2: 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Chewie was the number one Star Wars themed pet name. What was number two?
15: Luke.
2: You are correct. 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
13: A Better Life with Dr. Sanjay Gupta.
14: Eating a healthy diet is not only good for you physically, it can also keep your brain sharp as you age. According to a new study out of China, people who most closely followed the MIND diet slowed aging in key structures inside their brains by more than 2 years. The MIND diet is a combination of the Mediterranean diet, which we talk a lot about, and the DASH diet, which stands for Dietary Approaches to Stop Hypertension. All three of these diets are similar, but the MIND diet puts more of an emphasis on berries, beans, leafy green vegetables, fish, poultry, whole grains, olive oil, and nuts. You're not going to eat foods with a lot of saturated fat. We're talking cheese, butter, red meat, or anything fried. You really don't have to eat like this 100% of the time. That's the key. Just do the best that you can. I'm Dr. Sanjay Gupta, helping you live a better life.
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1: Any idea what Utah's least visited national park is?
6: Well, I love it, but we haven't traveled there for a while, but I think it's Canyonlands.
1: Yes, it is. Canyonlands, least visited.
6: Right.
1: What is the second least visited? 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
1: Capitol Reef National Park is the second to last.
6: Capitol Reef. They got a big grove of apple trees and a little campground. You can take a walk down to a ranger's.
1: Yeah, it's beautiful.
0: A better life with Dr. Sanjay Gupta.
7: Did you know that almost half the vegetables and more than three quarters of the fruit that we eat in this country come from just one state, California? Yeah, it's true. And according to a new report by the Environmental Working Group, a health advocacy organization, a lot of this produce is tainted with PFAS, which are sometimes referred to as forever chemicals. Why? Well, the EPA says pesticides keep America's food supply safe, abundant, and affordable. And of course, these chemicals are used in every state, not just California. Now, if you are worried, though, about how much you're consuming, the best thing to do is to buy organic produce, if and when you can. Organic or not, you should rinse all fruits and vegetables under running water. Don't use any soap. And as one epidemiologist told us, use a brush on sturdier items like carrots, potatoes, and cucumbers. I'm Dr. Sanjay Gupta, helping you live a better life.
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It's happening this coming Thursday at 9 p.m. You will join park rangers in search for scorpions using ultraviolet light. It sounds like it's a little on the scary and a little on the creepy side. 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
10: 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And do they really work? Well, first, let's talk about actual magnesium. That's an essential mineral that is needed for more than 300 different processes in the body, according to one dietitian. And most people get enough of it simply from the foods they eat. Now, if you're not getting enough, there are a few different types of supplements you can try. But as always, you should talk to your doctor before starting any new medication or supplement, whether it's prescription or over-the-counter. Now, when it comes to the science, we looked into this, and I gotta say, there's not a lot of strong evidence that magnesium supplements will actually help you sleep. They might help you manage pain, they might help you lower your stress levels, or work to get your muscles to relax. And maybe it's those things then that help you get some better sleep. I'm Dr. Sanjay Gupta, helping you live a better life.
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5: If you're caring for an aging parent, you may feel quite often that you're alone in what you're doing. But you're not, not by a long shot. According to a new report by the Pew Research Center, 10% of U.S. adults are caring for a parent over age 65. Millions more are caring for a spouse or partner 65 or older. Beyond the sheer numbers, this report, perhaps unsurprisingly, found a major difference in caregiver well-being between men and women. One psychologist we spoke to suggested thinking 5 years in the future and imagining where you are right now. Will you be glad you took something on, or regretful that you didn't? You also need to cut yourself some slack, he said, especially women. Don't try to shoulder all of the burden by yourself. You might need to ask for help before you burn out. You'll be so glad you did. I'm Dr. Sanjay Gupta, helping you live a better life.
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6: Here's today's Question Impossible. 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
0: A better life with Dr. Sanjay Gupta.
2: Breast cancer is the most common cancer among women in the world. And according to a new study out of the University of Washington School of Medicine, an estimated 3.5 million cases a year are expected by 2050. Now, the good news is we've gotten so much better at screening, earlier detection, and cutting-edge treatments in many countries, including here in the United States. But even here in America, black women have a death rate from breast cancer that is 40% higher than white women, a disparity that exists despite our world-class treatment infrastructure. So what can you do to lower your risk? Eat less red meat? Try your best to manage your blood sugar and your weight? Exercise is really important. Cut back on drinking, quit smoking. And remember this, you should start getting mammograms. At what age? 40. That's when you should start. I'm Dr. Sanjay Gupta, helping you live a better life.
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0: A better life with Dr. Sanjay Gupta.
2: If you're caring for an aging parent, you may feel quite often that you're alone in what you're doing. But you're not, not by a long shot. According to a new report by the Pew Research Center, 10% of U.S. adults are caring for a parent over age 65. Millions more are caring for a spouse or partner 65 or older. Beyond the sheer numbers, this report, perhaps unsurprisingly, found a major difference in caregiver well-being between men and women. One psychologist we spoke to suggested thinking 5 years in the future and imagining where you are right now. Will you be glad you took something on or regretful that you didn't? You also need to cut yourself some slack, he said, especially women. Don't try to shoulder all of the burden by yourself. You might need to ask for help before you burn out. You'll be so glad you did. I'm Dr. Sanjay Gupta, helping you live a better life.
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0: Prince and your Friday afternoon of B98.7. 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
8: Did you know that almost half the vegetables and more than 3/4 of the fruit that we eat in this country come from just one state, California? Yeah, it's true. And according to a new report by the Environmental Working Group, a health advocacy organization, a lot of this produce is tainted with PFAS, which are sometimes referred to as forever chemicals. Why? Well, the EPA says pesticides keep America's food supply safe, abundant, and affordable. And of course, these chemicals are used in every state, not just California. Now, if you are worried, though, about how much you're consuming, the best thing to do is to buy organic produce, if and when you can. Organic or not, you should rinse all fruits and vegetables under running water. Don't use any soap. And as one epidemiologist told us, use a brush on sturdier items like carrots, potatoes, and cucumbers. I'm Dr. Sanjay Gupta, helping you live a better life.
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Greg here, still waiting for my invitation to the big wedding from Tay-Tay. 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Boy, we got a sizzling hot weekend on the way. 93 today, 95 tomorrow. Whoa! 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

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Happy Donut Day. 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

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I tell you, we're going to be all on fire this weekend. It's going to be hot. 95 tomorrow. B98.7. 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

B98.7, and congratulations to Matt, who got his hand caught in Chris's cookie jar. Now, it didn't hurt. It's okay. He's going to be all right. And he gets a dozen delicious Ruby Snap cookies delivered to him. Congrats, Matt, from B98.7.

Don't be stressed out. It's Friday, and the weekend's just about here. B98.7, this is Greg. And I think, though, by now, most of us have already flipped the switch into the weekend mode. Here's Seal.

98.7, the new Michael Jackson movie, Michael, already has brought in over $853 million worldwide. Michael, it's awesome. If you haven't seen it, maybe check it out this weekend, the new Michael Jackson movie. B98.7, here he is, Michael.

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4: We've got a crash in southbound I-15 at 123rd South in Draper. The two left lanes are blocked. We also have a crash on northbound I-15 at 90th South in Sandy. The right shoulder is blocked there. We have a crash on northbound I-15 just north of the 215 interchange. The right shoulder is blocked, and we're seeing some slowing through that area as well. And northbound I-215 at the SR-201 interchange.
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This is Greg, and boy, Frank Bell has a tough gig this afternoon, I tell you. Sitting in a bullfrog spa in Orem. I don't know how he does it. We'll check in with him on the way. 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

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And as you're driving, keep in mind, Utah now the second worst drivers in the country, only behind North Dakota. 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Now, I know it's not you. It's that other guy, the other guy that you got to worry about, right?

0: 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B98.7, Greg here. We've been celebrating National Donut Day today. Yes, Happy Donut Day. And we asked the question on our Facebook page, who has your favorite donuts? 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
2: 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We're talking about Bullfrog Spas. Made in Harriman, made locally here in Utah with care and love, and Mina's with me now. You have, scratch and dent spas out here too. 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
5: We've got a crash in southbound I-15 at 123rd South in Draper. The two left lanes there are blocked, and we're seeing heavy delays backed up to the 215 interchange. We have one on northbound I-15 at 90th South in Sandy, and another one on southbound I-15 at 7200 South. Northbound I-15 at the 215 interchange, the right shoulder there is blocked, and eastbound I-215 at the Highway 89 State Street exit. And another crash northbound I-215 at the SR-201 interchange.
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2: This is the most common thing people forget when going on vacation. 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
1: A better life with Dr. Sanjay Gupta.
20: Slowly but surely, AI is seeping its way into every corner of our lives. One area perhaps I didn't expect is diet advice. A new study out of Turkey found that chatbots are recommending to teen boys and girls that they restrict their daily calories to dangerously low levels and eat a balance of nutrients that are kind of out of whack. Remember, teenagers are growing, one pediatrician told us. If they aren't getting enough nutrition, it can really stunt their growth on a number of levels. And in extreme cases, it can lead to significant health consequences. Large language models, LLMs, they are designed to agree with you. So if you're looking to lose weight, they're going to push you pretty hard in that direction. They also sometimes don't know how to tell the difference between good information and bad information. And you know who does? Your doctor. I'm Dr. Sanjay Gupta, helping you live a better life.
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4: We've got a crash in southbound I-15 at 123rd South in Draper. The two left lanes there are blocked and we're seeing heavy delays backed up to the 215 interchange. We have one on northbound I-15 at 90th South in Sandy and another one on southbound I-15 at 7200 South. Northbound I-15 at the 215 interchange, the right shoulder there is blocked, and eastbound I-215 at the Highway 89 State Street exit. And another crash northbound I-215 at the SR-201 interchange.
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0: A better life with Dr. Sanjay Gupta.
9: If you're caring for an aging parent, you may feel quite often that you're alone in what you're doing. But you're not, not by a long shot. According to a new report by the Pew Research Center, 10% of U.S. adults are caring for a parent over age 65. Millions more are caring for a spouse or partner 65 or older. Beyond the sheer numbers, this report, perhaps unsurprisingly, found a major difference in caregiver well-being between men and women. One psychologist we spoke to suggested thinking 5 years in the future and imagining where you are right now. Will you be glad you took something on, or regretful that you didn't? You also need to cut yourself some slack, he said, especially women. Don't try to shoulder all of the burden by yourself. You might need to ask for help before you burn out. You'll be so glad you did. I'm Dr. Sanjay Gupta, helping you live a better life.
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Be a good night to head out of the ballpark and root on our Bees.